0: Life Songs.
1: I remember talking too much. 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Do you like that?

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I've got one of these. 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

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Once more. 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There you are. All right, girls. I want you to say, what's love got to do with it? You say,

Are there any men in the house? All right, guys. I want you guys to say, what's love got to do? Got to do.

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1: Now one of five nominated performances for Record of the Year. It's Huey Lewis and the News.

0: Life Songs.
1: Oh, am I talking too much? Is that my cue to shut off? Do you like that? Huh?

0: Life Songs.
1: I need you.
2: Yeah.
1: And you.
2: Woo.
1: And you too.
2: You need me too, man.
1: I need you too.
2: Hey.

That's entertainment right there. That's beautiful. Thanks, baby. I've got one of these. I'll give it you back.

0: Life Songs.
1: Thank you very much. I feel like I haven't been over on this side like the whole night. What's up, you guys?